0: Rádio Ponto. 24 horas no ar.
1: Hello?
2: Hi, Ellie. It's Neja.
1: Hey, Cherie, what's up? How you doing?
2: I'm good. You know what?
1: What?
2: I met a guy.
1: Okay, cool. Tell me about him.
2: Okay, let's meet at the cafe at 8 p.m. sharp.
1: Yeah, I'll see you there then.
2: Oh, by the way, guess what?
1: What?
2: He's an American boy.

0: Flash Dance na Rádio Ponto.
1: Baby, it's really amazing what I go through without you. You know, sometimes I find myself counting the hours.